That's a one-hit wonder group, Lovin' Rockets, and So Alive on Totally Awesome 80s. Celebrating summer with all the great hits throughout the decade, 1981 Journey had Who's Crying Now? Here's Steve Perry and the group on Totally Awesome 80s.

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1: It may be summer, but Susquehanna Transit and Susquehanna Trailways is preparing for the next school year and are always looking for qualified drivers to their team. Training will begin soon. Have you recently retired, not ready to be home all day? A clergy or shift workers with flexible hours? A parent trying to work around your children's schedules? Consider driving as a perfect side option. School bus drivers are needed in Clinton and Lycoming counties. An average of 4 to 5 hour workday, summers, holidays off. 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Full or part-time openings for people looking to drive groups to shows, meetings, or sporting events for one day or longer adventures. All applicants must be at least 21 years of age and have a valid driver's license and clean driving record. Pass drug screening and be able to obtain

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